language room content manma content creators him rook the Burma Prime Minister Modi ra vocal for local kamung nangman phan rao made in India product modai India per self reliant kajang rakchi ngurao 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

0: Today in Tashkent, PM Modi holding a bilateral talks with the President of Uzbekistan, Shavkat Mirziyoyev, in Tashkent today. The two leaders are reviewing cooperation in trade and investment, defense, digital connectivity, energy, education, and the people-to-people domains at the Presidential Palace. MOUs in this regard are expected to be signed today. PM Modi has said that India and Uzbekistan will move forward by setting concrete goals within the framework of comprehensive strategic partnership. The fourth flight carrying 11 tons of relief assistance has landed in Kathmandu, and relief material has been handed over to the Nepal government. In a social media post, External Affairs Minister Dr. S. J. Shankar said that the flight carried essential supplies and technical capabilities to support Nepal's ongoing rescue and relief operations. Earlier, India had sent more than 57,000 tons of emergency relief supplies in three flights. Meanwhile, the External Affairs Ministry has said that 108 Indian nationals have been rescued so far in Nepal following a flash flood tragedy on Wednesday. In a social media post, External Affairs Ministry spokesperson Randhir Jaiswal said that contact was re-established with around 50 Indian nationals who were earlier uncontactable. The ministry said that 275 Indian nationals are reportedly missing and around 128 people of Indian origin holding other nationalities also remain missing. The Department of Fisheries, Ministry of Fisheries, Animal Husbandry and Dairying, Government of India is organizing an outreach program at Agatti, Lakshadweep tomorrow. The Honorable Vice President will release Mission Rangin Machli 2031 Strategic Action Plan for Ornamental Fisheries Development. The outreach program will be graced by Rajiv Ranjan Singh, Union Minister for Fisheries, Animal Husbandry and Dairying and Panchayati Raj, along with various other dignitaries. The event will also witness the participation of fish farmers and fishers, along with officials from the Department of Fisheries, representatives from Fisheries Cluster and line ministries and departments. The National Board of Examinations in Medical Sciences successfully conducted the NEET PG 2026 examination today across the country with comprehensive logistical, technological, security and manpower arrangements to ensure a fair, secure and seamless examination process. A total of 265,980 candidates appeared for the examination, with the examination successfully completed for approximately 263,535 candidates. The nationwide examination was supported by extensive real-time monitoring and stringent security measures. The zonal rounds of the 21st Tadartang State Level Football Tournament 2026 is scheduled to begin on 30 August 2027. Teams, including Arunachal Pradesh Police Sports Control Board, are participating this year and have been divided into four groups. Two teams from each group will advance to the final round, which will be held at UPA. The tournament is being organized by APFA in collaboration with Department of Sports and is sponsored by SAA. That's all in the news bulletin. Namaskar.
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Mass Communication Department Erlang Center for Cultural Research and Documentation Government of Indian Micro, Small and Medium Enterprise Aralok Department of Industry Mungulkolok ibosito. Sa siyum kalutat agome debong.

And that was Hey Dad, I Made You Love Me, and I hope you enjoyed it. Now, let's move on to Earrings by Malcolm Todd. It's a fresh and easy-going track with a very modern sound.

0: get out of it.
1: And that was Earrings by Malcolm Todd. Our next song is Daisies by Justin Bieber. It's a soft and pleasant track with a very warm sound.

That was Daisies by Justin Bieber, and I hope you enjoyed it. And now it's time for our next song, Opalite by Taylor Swift. It's a bright and easy listening song with a very smooth sound.

that was Opalite by Taylor Swift. Next song is Lovely by Billie Eilish and Khalid. It's a soft and emotional song with a beautiful combination of two voices.

That was Lovely by Billie Eilish and Khalid, and I hope you enjoyed it. Now, let's continue with Heather by Conan Gray. It's gentle, simple, and tells a story that many young listeners may understand.

And with that, today's Western music comes to an end. Thank you for listening and spending your time with me. Have a wonderful day ahead and keep enjoying good music.

0: India and Uzbekistan today decided to elevate their bilateral relationship to comprehensive strategic partnership. The two countries have also agreed to establish a long-term arrangement for the supply of uranium from Uzbekistan to India. Both sides have also set a target of increasing annual bilateral trade to $5 billion by 2030. The decisions were taken following delegation-level talks between Prime Minister Narendra Modi and Uzbekistan President Shavkat Mirziyoyev in Tashkent. The two leaders witnessed the exchange of 11 memoranda of understandings aimed at expanding bilateral cooperation across key sectors, including mining, culture, education, tourism, economic and financial dialogue, and Ayurveda. In his remarks during the talks, Prime Minister Modi said, "A stronger India-Uzbekistan partnership would be a powerful force for peace, progress and prosperity in Central Asia." Later, at a joint press conference with Uzbekistan President, Prime Minister Modi said, "Maintaining a zero-tolerance policy towards terrorism, extremism and separatism will remain their shared resolve."
1: दोनों देशों के बीच करीबी रक्षा और सुरक्षा सहयोग हमारे गहरे आपसी विश्वास को दर्शाता है। आने वाले समय में हम दोनों देशों की डिफेंस इंडस्ट्रीज के बीच डायरेक्ट लिंकेज, को प्रोडक्शन और को डेवलपमेंट को बढ़ावा देंगे। हमारा मानना है कि टेररिज्म, एक्सट्रीमिज्म और सेपरेटिज्म पूरे क्षेत्र के लिए गंभीर चुनौती है। इनके विरुद्ध जीरो टॉलरेंस हमारा साझा संकल्प रहा है और आगे भी रहेगा।
0: India has pledged $1 million for afforestation in the Aral Sea region. The two sides also agreed on an arrangement allowing Indian UPI apps to scan Uzbekistan's national UZ QR codes for merchant payments. On the occasion, Prime Minister Modi was also conferred with Uzbekistan's highest state honor, the Order of Oli Darajali Dostlik, by President Shavkat Mirziyoyev. Mr. Modi reached Tashkent yesterday on a two-day visit to Uzbekistan. After concluding his two-day visit to Uzbekistan, Prime Minister Modi reached Kyrgyz Republic a short while ago to take part in the 26th Shanghai Cooperation Organization Summit in capital Bishkek. Prime Minister Narendra Modi today shared his thoughts with the nation in the Mann Ki Baat program on Akashwani. In his address, Prime Minister Modi strongly warned against the social perils of drug abuse. He highlighted that Nasha Mukti Yuva for Viksit Bharat campaign for a drug-free youth and a drug-free India is gaining momentum with people joining in large numbers. The Prime Minister also championed women-led economic empowerment through the PM Swanidhi scheme, with nearly 35 lakh females across the country using the scheme to expand their businesses. Mr. Modi noted that in the coming days, India is set to celebrate several more significant festivals, urging people to embrace vocal for local during the festive season. Raksha Mantri Rajnath Singh has said that India is moving rapidly towards self-reliance in the defense sector and witnessing a major transformation in its defense industrial ecosystem. Mr. Singh was addressing the PM Setu industry conclave at Lucknow in Uttar Pradesh today. Nepal has issued fresh alert for flood in Bhote Koshi River. The National Disaster Risk Reduction and Management Authority, NDRRMA, of Nepal has urged residents along the river's banks in Rasuwa, Nuwakot and Dharding districts to remain cautious following a rise in its water flow. The warning comes. The death toll from flash floods that struck the Nepal-Tibet border on Wednesday rose to 781. NDRRMA said 8,186 people have been evacuated so far from the affected districts, including 227 foreigners. External Affairs Ministry spokesperson Randhir Jaiswal said 149 Indian nationals have been rescued so far in Nepal following the tragedy. India has so far provided 68.5 tons of relief materials to flood-hit Nepal, and also sent a specialist tunnel rescue team from India, worked with the Nepali Army's team to conduct search and rescue operations at Hydropower Tunnel sites in Chilimi and Langtang area today. And in the FIH Men's Hockey World Cup 2026, Germany retained the World Cup title with a 1-0 win over Spain in the final at the Belfius Hockey Arena in Wavre, Belgium this evening. Michel Strutthof scored the only goal of the tightly contested final late in the third quarter, converting Germany's only opportunity of a match largely controlled by Spain. And with that, we end this news bulletin.

0: $150,000 emergency aid. NASA successfully launches space telescope to discover new galaxies and exoplanets. And in men's hockey, Germany retains coveted World Cup title, beating Spain 1-0. India and Uzbekistan today decided to elevate their bilateral relationship to comprehensive strategic partnership. The two countries have also agreed to establish a long-term arrangement for the supply of uranium from Uzbekistan to India. Both sides have also set a target of increasing annual bilateral trade to $5 billion by 2030. The decisions were taken following delegation-level talks between Prime Minister Narendra Modi and Uzbekistan President Shavkat Mirziyoyev in Tashkent. The two leaders witnessed the exchange of 11 Memoranda of Understanding, MOUs, aimed at expanding bilateral cooperation across key sectors, including mining, culture, education, tourism, economic and financial dialogue, and Ayurveda. In his remarks during the talks, Prime Minister Modi said a stronger India-Uzbekistan partnership would be a powerful force for peace, progress and prosperity in Central Asia.
1: इस वर्ष हमारी स्ट्रेटेजिक पार्टनरशिप के 15 साल हो रहे हैं। इस विशेष अवसर पर हमने संबंधों को कॉम्प्रिहेंसिव स्ट्रेटेजिक पार्टनरशिप का दर्जा देने का निर्णय लिया है। आज हमने हमारी साझेदारी के इस नए 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
0: Later, at a joint press conference with the Uzbekistan President, Prime Minister Modi said, maintaining a zero-tolerance policy towards terrorism, extremism and separatism will remain their shared resolve. Mr. Modi said, India and Uzbekistan will jointly organize a business summit involving business leaders from both countries.
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0: Mr. Modi announced 100 Lal Bahadur Shastri scholarships for Uzbek students to promote Hindi language in the Central Asian country, along with the establishment of a Sanskrit chair at Tashkent State University of Oriental Studies. India has pledged $1 million for afforestation in the Aral Sea region. The two sides also agreed on an agreement following Indian UPI apps to scan Uzbekistan's national UZQR codes for merchant payments. A letter of intent was also signed for the restoration and conservation of the Buddhist sites of Fayaz Tepa and Kara Tepa in Uzbekistan. On the occasion, Prime Minister Modi was also conferred with Uzbekistan's highest state honor, the Order of Oliye Darjali Dostilik, by President Shavkat Mirziyoyev. Mr. Modi reached Tashkent yesterday on a two-day visit to Uzbekistan. After concluding his two-day visit to Uzbekistan, Prime Minister Modi reached Kyrgyz Republic a short while ago to take part in the 26th Shanghai Cooperation Organization SCO Summit in capital Bishkek. During his two-day visit to the Central Asian country, the Prime Minister will hold bilateral meetings with leaders of SCO member countries on the sidelines of the summit tomorrow. Mr. Modi will attend the SCO Summit on Tuesday. Our correspondent covering Prime Minister Modi's Kyrgyz Republic visit has filed this report.
2: The summit marks the 25th anniversary of the Shanghai Cooperation Organization. India has been a full member of SCO since 2017. Prime Minister will address the summit where he will highlight India's priorities of security, connectivity and opportunity at the forum. During his visit, Prime Minister will also attend the opening ceremony of the 6th World Nomad Games, a celebration of the rich cultural heritage of Central Asia. Vikalp Shukla, Akashwani News, Bishkek.
0: This is Akashwani. 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We bring you the top international news and updates

from around the globe. Nepal has issued fresh alert for flood in Bhotekashi River. The National Disaster Risk Reduction and Management Authority, NDRRMA of Nepal, has urged residents along the river's banks in Rasuwa, Nuwakot and Dhading districts to remain cautious following a rise in its water flow. The warning comes after the death toll from flash floods that struck the Nepal-Tibet border on Wednesday rose to 781. NDRRMA said 8,186 people have been evacuated so far from the affected districts, including 227 foreigners. Over 2,500 people are still missing following the disaster. External Affairs Ministry spokesperson Randhir Jaiswal said 149 Indian nationals have been rescued so far in Nepal following the tragedy. The External Affairs Ministry said 275 Indian nationals are reportedly missing and around 128 people of Indian origin holding other nationalities also remain missing. India is continuously supporting the relief and rescue operation in flash flood hit Himalayan nation. India has so far provided 68.5 tons of relief materials to flood hit Nepal and sent technical teams, forensic experts and equipment to assist in search and rescue operations. The World Health Organization, WHO, has released $150,000 from the emergency fund to support urgent health and other needs of the communities impacted by the devastating flash floods in Nepal. NASA's Nancy Grace Roman Space Telescope has launched from Florida to explore the universe's biggest mysteries. With a 2.4-meter mirror and a field of view over 100 times larger than Hubble's, Roman will survey the cosmos on an unprecedented scale. Over its five-year mission, it aims to discover new galaxies and exoplanets and deepen our understanding of dark energy and the universe's evolution. In the FIH Men's Hockey World Cup 2026, Germany retained the World Cup title with a 1-0 win over Spain in the final at the Belfius Hockey Arena in Wavre, Belgium this evening. Michel Strutthof scored the only goal of the tightly contested final late in the third quarter, converting Germany's only opportunity of a match largely controlled by Spain. In women's cricket, India have set a target of 160 runs against Thailand in a group stage match of 2020 Asia Cup at Dubai. In reply, Thailand were 44 for 6 in 10 overs when reports last came in. Earlier putting to bat first, India posted 159 for the loss of 9 wickets in their allotted 20 overs. And now before we close, here are the highlights of the bulletin. India and Uzbekistan elevate bilateral ties to comprehensive strategic partnership, seal long-term uranium supply pact and set $5 billion trade target by 2030. Prime Minister Narendra Modi conferred Uzbekistan's highest state honor, reaches Kyrgyz Republic to take part in 26th SCO summit at Bishkek. Nepal issues fresh flood alert along Bhotekashi River. 149 Indians rescued so far as death toll crosses 780. WHO releases $150,000 emergency aid. NASA successfully launches space telescope to discover new galaxies and exoplanets. And that concludes tonight's World News Bulletin. Good night.